Tommy Lou Harris. Two more bottles of wine. How about a carton of wine? Huh? Okay. I'm John St. John here. And if you're a Kenny Chesney fan, I'll tell you where you can see him or maybe have seen him. That would be on a Sunday morning show. I'll tell you about that coming up right here. This is Tim McGraw. She never lets it go to her heart.

Howdy, neighbors. This is Pastor Garrison Griffith from First Baptist Wisner. I'm excited to invite you and your loved ones to join us in our journey as disciples of Jesus. 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

0: Holly Dunn, there goes my heart again. Kenny Chesney, one of the coolest guys around. I was going to see him up in Minnesota. On my way to visit my dad, a record guy said, hey, Kenny's going to be performing at such and such. On your way there, do you want to see him? Now, this was years ago, okay? I said, sure. So I went to see him. After the show, they said, come on back in Kenny's bus. So we spent about, an hour in Kenny's bus. And towards the end, Kenny was talking about tomorrow he was going to go see the Vikings play in Minnesota there. Would I like to go? And I was like, oh, my God, I would like to go so much. But I had promised my dad I would see him the next day. So I didn't do it. I don't regret it, but I regret it. There you go. Vince Gill is coming up. Don't let our love start slipping away. It's next.
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0: I ain't never Mel Tillis. Hey, I forgot to tell you, Kenny Chesney was on the Sunday morning show. I think it's one of the network programs, Sunday morning. And he was on for, gosh, I think about 20 minutes, quite an interview. It was interesting. If you're a Kenny Chesney fan, look it up. Wouldn't be on Paramount or Hulu or something like that. Anyways, yeah, I'm sure it's still out there. Kenny Chesney, one of our superstars of country music. Coming up, speaking of superstars, Dolly Parton is next for you right here.
1: In the KMAR Weather Center, here's your Monday evening forecast. For this Monday evening, slight chance of showers and thunderstorms, slight chance of rain overnight, cloudy skies and a low around 74. Tuesday, chance of showers and thunderstorms, mainly in the morning, then mostly cloudy skies, gradually becoming sunny with a high of 95. Heat index values as high as 103. Tuesday night, mostly clear, low around 73. That's a look at your KMAR weather.
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Hello, this is Pastor Craig Beeman inviting you to join us each Sunday at 11 a.m. for the broadcast of the Morning Worship Hour of the First Baptist Church right here in Winnsboro, where you matter to God and to us.

0: There's a duet for you. We're going to hold on, George Jones and Tammy Wynette. I've got another song coming up that's, well, yes, it's a duet, but only at the end. What do I mean by that? It's Willie and Waylon. It's a Waylon Jennings song, Good Hearted Woman, coming up next.
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Johnny Cash, the man in black. I'll tell you the story about the day I met Johnny Cash's clothing designer, the man in black designer. Coming up next, I met him in a bar in Nashville. So I'll tell you about the man in black designer. Here are the Judds. Maybe your baby's got the blues.

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0: Crystal Gale, it's like we never said goodbye. So my son went to school in Nashville at Belmont University, and he was in a band. And after one of his shows, we went to kind of party at a bar in Nashville. I think it was the Orchid Lounge. And in the Orchid Lounge, I was sitting at the bar with a guy and his girlfriend. The guy looked Hispanic. I didn't know who he was. And my son said, "Do you know who you're sitting next to?" I said, "No." He goes, "Manuel. Manuel, that is Johnny Cash's Man in Black designer. He came up with the Man in Black idea and was his designer all of his life after that." So I was sitting next to him and I talked to him and I was like, "Okay, tell me about Johnny Cash." And he did. Yes, indeed. Just one of those, I don't know, happenstance things that happen in Nashville. You know what I mean? Charlie Rich, Most Beautiful Girl, coming up next right here.
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Lexus is making steam. 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
1: Hank Williams Jr., this ain't Dallas. I'm John St. John with lots of great country coming up. Stacked up, ready to go for you. B.J. Thomas, George Strait, Ronnie Millsap, he's next. 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Thanks for listening.
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This station serves as a vital part of the Louisiana State Emergency Alert System. 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

0: BJ Thomas, Two Car Garage on your country music station. I'm so glad to be with you. So glad to be playing the best country music of all time. I'm so glad that you remember it. Yeah, that it's your favorite. We play it all day long, all weekend long, all through the coming week. Gotta appreciate it, don't you? Yeah, you grew up with it. Like this next song from Merle Haggard, Swingin' Doors. What a classic. I got it for you. Coming up.
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3: In the KMAR Weather Center, here's your Monday evening forecast. For this Monday evening, slight chance of showers and thunderstorms, slight chance of rain overnight, cloudy skies and a low around 74. Tuesday, chance of showers and thunderstorms, mainly in the morning, then mostly cloudy skies, gradually becoming sunny with a high of 95. Heat index values as high as 103. Tuesday night, mostly clear, low around 73. That's a look at your KMAR weather.
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Marty Robbins, don't worry about me. John St. John here with you. Big movie this weekend. It was a big movie weekend. Who was number one? Take a guess. I'll give you a hint. They're number one for the fourth week in a row. Who does that? Spider-Man does. All right. Coming up next, John Michael Montgomery here, and this is Sold.

Howdy, neighbors. This is Pastor Garrison Griffith from First Baptist Wisner. I'm excited to invite you and your loved ones to join us in our journey as disciples of Jesus. Tune in to KMAR The Bird every Sunday at 9:30 for a message from our pulpit, or worship with us in person.

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0: There are few country music songs that are more country than that. Kiss an Angel, Good Morning from Charlie Pride. So Spider-Man, Brand New Day, fought off a slew of newcomers, and you would think by the fourth week somebody might win the fight besides Spider-Man. But Spider-Man won. It included a comedy, a horror franchise, a Jason Statham action movie, a family pick, but it maintained its first place sitting, or should I say perch, Spider-Man perch, for the fourth week in a row. Will it go number five? I think it can. Yep, I'll give you more details on Spider-Man and the box office coming up. Brooks and Dunn next.
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Well, I was thumbing from Montgomery. I had my guitar on my back. When a stranger stopped beside me in an antique Cadillac. He was dressed like 1950, half drunk and hollow-eyed. He said, it's a long walk to Nashville, would you like to ride, son? When I sat down in the front seat, he turned on the radio. And them sad old songs coming out of them speakers was solid country gold. Then I noticed the stranger was ghost white pale when he asked me for a light.

Starbound, let me warn you, it's a long, hard ride. Then he cried just south of Nashville, and he turned that car around. He said, "This is where you get off, boy, 'cause I'm going back to Alabama." As I stepped out of that Cadillac, I said, "Mister, many thanks." He said, "You don't have to call me Mister, Mister. The whole world."

0: Mo Bandy and Hank Williams, you wrote my life. So the movie The Odyssey became Christopher Nolan's highest grossing movie over the weekend. Spider-Man, of course, became the fourth weekend that it was the number one movie. Other movies at the top of the list, there was Spider-Man at number one, Insidious number two, Odyssey at number three, Paw Patrol, the Dino Movie was number four, and End of Oak Street, I should say. I'd like to see that movie. It looks kind of scary, you know? A scary movie. My kids used to say things like that were scaredy. So anyways, once again, the number one movie for the fourth week in a row, Spider-Man, Brand New Day.
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Hello, this is Pastor Craig Beeman inviting you to join us each Sunday at 11 a.m. for the broadcast of the Morning Worship Hour of the First Baptist Church right here in Winnsboro, where you matter to God and to us.

0: Kenny Rogers and Lucille. I have just about no idea what the end of Oak Street is about, except that it's scary and it's got dinosaurs in it. Yeah, really. It's kind of a modern movie with dinosaurs, and I want to see it. How about you? The end of Oak Street. It came in fourth or fifth. All right. Oak Ridge Boys are coming up with Trying to Love Two Women next right here for you.
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5: In the KMAR Weather Center, here's your Monday evening forecast. For this Monday evening, slight chance of showers and thunderstorms, slight chance of rain overnight, cloudy skies and a low around 74. Tuesday, chance of showers and thunderstorms, mainly in the morning, then mostly cloudy skies, gradually becoming sunny with a high of 95. Heat index values as high as 103. Tuesday night, mostly clear, low around 73. That's a look at your KMAR weather.
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From the flag capital of Louisiana. 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The Bird.

Tennessee Homesick Blues, that's Dolly Parton for you. So if NFL football stretches out to other countries, like teams, NFL teams in other countries, will the name NFL, National Football League, still be appropriate? What do you think about that, huh? We'll talk about that coming up. Here's Steve Warner, Kansas City Lights.

0: It is Cody back in the morning right here on the Bird. Hardworking man, Brooks and Dunn. Welcome inside the Franklin State Bank Studios here on a Tuesday morning. It is Tuesday trivia time, brought to you by Fox's Pizza Den, 435-5141. If you want to take a guess this morning's trivia question, winner gets a name in the drawing for our giveaways coming up on Friday, following our final round of trivia. If you're ready, phones ready, here we go. This morning's trivia question, 10% of people in a recent survey said they don't know this about themselves. Information that you may know about yourself, 10% of it said they don't know it. What is it? 435-5141. If you want to take a guess, this morning's trivia question, brought to you by Fox's Pizza Den. Winner gets their name in the drawing for our giveaways coming up Friday morning following our final round of trivia. 10% of people, when it comes to knowing information about yourself, 10% said they do not know this about themselves. What is it? 435-5141. If you want to take a guess, this morning's trivia question brought to you by Fox's Pizza Den. Winner gets their name in the drawing for our giveaways coming up on Friday. Good morning. You're live on KMAR.
1: Blood type.
0: Blood type, all right? Is it their blood type? No, it's not their blood type. Think about it some more. Try back. 435-5141. Good morning. You're live on KMAR. Good morning, KMAR.
2: The number you...
0: All right. Guess they hung up on us. Try back. 435-5141. Looking for our correct answer this morning. Winner gets a name in the drawing for our giveaways coming up on Friday. 10% of people, when it comes to knowing information about themselves, do not know this. What is it? You think you know the answer? Give us a call. Winner gets a name in the drawing for our giveaways coming up on Friday. Following our final round of trivia brought to you by Fox's Pizza Den. I don't know if we're having phone issues out there today or not. Blood type was the first guess. Still looking for that correct answer. Tell you, it's been a whirlwind of a morning. Technology sometimes not your friend. 435-5141. If you think you know the answer to this morning's trivia question, 10% of people do not know this about themselves. What is it? 435-5141. You think you know the answer? Give us a call. Maybe having some technical difficulties on the phone lines of getting in this morning. Gotta love it. These things are supposed to happen on Mondays, actually, being honest. All right. Yep, getting some text messages here. Phone lines must be messed up this morning. What we're gonna do is, we're gonna play a couple of songs here and see if we can't get things back up and going. Keep it right here on the Bird. Let's go to Mac in the morning.

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9: 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Ain't much an old country boy like me can't hack. It's early to rise, early in a sack. 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Days are all filled with an easy country charm. Thank God I'm a country boy. Well, I got me a fine wife, I got me old fiddle. When the sun's coming up, I got cakes on the griddle. 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

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This is Pastor Garrison Griffith from First Baptist Wisner. 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

0: people, that's all we were, trying to make a living out of blackland dirt. 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
1: I'm Don Molino and the voice of Louisiana Agriculture Radio Network. The market's lower across the board this morning. New crop November soybeans down 1 3/4 at 12.22 1/2. January 12.36 3/4 down 1 1/2. December cotton 87.63 down 1.20. March 89.50 down 1.19. September rice 14.49 1/2 down 5 1/2. November 15 even down 1 1/2. September corn 4.90 3/4 down 3/4. December 5.14 1/4 down 1 1/4. September wheat at Chicago, 6.76 3/4, down 5. July, 7.19, down 4 1/2. November sugar, unchanged, 37.50. October live cattle, 2.12.77, down 82. December, 2.13.90, down 30. August feeder cattle, 3.33.17, down 40. October, 3.16.62, down 175.
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1: Craig Govetro has this report from South Louisiana on the busy days ahead for sugarcane growers.
5: On this farm in Assumption Parish, farm machinery is busy opening rows, placing billets of cane inside the row, and covering that seed cane with soil. Lance Godet, one of the owners of Woods Farms, is planting 6 varieties to reduce his risk.
6: Each variety has a different trait that we like. 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It has good yield potential, good sugar.
5: Planting is one of the biggest expenses for sugarcane farmers. With advancements in varieties, farmers are having to plant fewer acres because a single planting is yielding more crop cycles. Another method to help reduce planting cost is the use of billets as opposed to whole stalk planting.
6: It's not as labor intensive. You're not using every piece of machinery on your farm. It's just like a normal day of work, and it's been working out great for us, and it's so efficient.
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1: I'm Don Molino, and the voice of Louisiana Agriculture Radio Network. The market's lower across the board this morning. New crop November soybeans down 1 3/4 at 12.22 1/2. January 12.36 3/4 down 1 1/2. December cotton 87.63 down 120. March 89.50 down 119. September rice 14.49 1/2 down 5 1/2. November 15 even down 1 1/2. September corn 4.90 3/4 down 3/4. December 5.14 1/4 down 1 1/4. September wheat at Chicago 6.76 3/4 down 5. July 7.19 down 4 1/2. November sugar unchanged 37.50. October live cattle 212.77 down 82. December 213.90 down 30. August feeder cattle 333.17 down 40. October 316.62 down 175.
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1: Craig Gautreau has this report from South Louisiana on the busy days ahead for sugarcane growers.
5: On this farm in Assumption Parish, farm machinery is busy opening rows, placing billets of cane inside the row, and covering that seed cane with soil. Lance Godet, one of the owners of Woods Farms, is planting 6 varieties to reduce his risk.
6: Each variety has a different trait that we like. The majority right now, the best variety that we have right now is 885. It has good yield potential, good sugar.
5: Planting is one of the biggest expenses for sugarcane farmers. With advancements in varieties, farmers are having to plant fewer acres because a single planting is yielding more crop cycles. Another method to help reduce planting costs is the use of billets as opposed to whole stalk planting.
6: It's not as labor intensive. You're not using every piece of machinery on your farm. It's just like a normal day of work, and it's been working out great for us, and it's so efficient.
1: I'm Don Molino on the voice of Louisiana Agriculture Radio Network.
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Gone by Ferlin Husky. I'm Charlotte Burke, and it's time for another hour. We've got Reba McEntire coming up, Willie Nelson, Steve Wariner, some Cal Smith, little Patti Loveless in the mix. Who else? Oh, Kenny Rogers. And right now, Paul Overstreet, Seeing My Father and Me on Pure Country.

Howdy, neighbors. This is Pastor Garrison Griffith from First Baptist Wisner. I'm excited to invite you and your loved ones to join us in our journey as disciples of Jesus. 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

0: Steve Wariner, What I Didn't Do. I'm Charlotte Burke. I want to talk about these three-year bachelor's degrees. Have you heard about this? They're becoming really popular, more common in the U.S. Instead of 120 traditional credit hours, some schools are now offering bachelor's degrees with as few as 90. And that can save students a year's worth of tuition and get them into the workforce faster. So as of this spring, colleges in about 26 states offer at least one reduced credit three-year degree. Supporters say it could make college more affordable, which is a big, big issue. It's getting more expensive than ever. A lot of people are starting out in debt just for getting an education. I mean, deep debt. So especially for working adults. But critics are worrying that students may lose too much of the broader education that normally comes with a four-year degree. And there are still questions about graduate school and professional licenses. So yeah, you might be able to get a bachelor's degree a little bit faster. The important question is whether the next school or employer will see it exactly the same way. So will you be able to move on? Anyway, three-year degrees. And what do you think? I mean, listen, if it saves the money, I definitely understand. But I guess we're going to have to wait and see if they come through with any new regulations and rules. Don't go anywhere. We've got great music coming up from Crystal Gayle. That's next.
1: In the KMAR Weather Center, here is your Tuesday forecast brought to you by Kuiper Hardware and Lumber. For Tuesday afternoon, it's going to be mostly sunny with a high of 94, humidity 104. It's going to be mainly clear tonight, low 72. For Wednesday, mostly sunny and hot, high 100, the humidity 108, a few thunderstorms for Thursday. 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

Hello, this is Pastor Craig Beeman inviting you to join us each Sunday at 11 a.m. for the broadcast of the Morning Worship Hour of the First Baptist Church right here in Winnsboro, where you matter to God and to us.

0: Patty Loveless, Timber, I'm Falling in Love. I'm Charlotte Burke. I got a story about a horrible phone scam that really cost an Arizona woman a lot of money. She lost $35,000 in a phone scam about jury duty. One of the biggest warning signs was the pressure, is what experts are saying. The caller claimed to be a police lieutenant and told the woman she'd missed jury duty, owed money, and could be arrested if she didn't pay right away. He kept her on the phone, sent her multiple banks, made the situation feel urgent enough that she didn't have time to even question it. The reminder from experts is simple. Real courts and police don't demand immediate cash or gift cards or payment apps over the phone ever. If somebody's pressuring you to, like, pay it right now, push back on that. If you have any doubts at all, hang up and call the police yourself. If you get a call, that's what you do. You hang up and you call the police or the court in question instead of using a number that you happen to know for sure is the real thing. Please be careful out there. A lot of people trying to get into your pocket.
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5: An absolutely great day, Louisiana agriculture, forestry, and aquaculture. We've been getting a little rain, but these storms have been pretty severe. I mean, we've had very high wind gusts, over 45 to 50 miles an hour in some areas. So please, everyone, be very careful, especially when you're in the middle of a thunderstorm, these high wind gusts. There's a lot of old broken limbs that are falling out of trees. So again, everyone needs to exercise some caution. It has cooled off a little bit. It's 81 degrees. Right now, which is a welcome respite from the temperatures, you know, with the heat index that reached over 110 degrees. And the top of the news, the U.S. reopens border for Mexican cattle imports to reduce beef costs. And so, again, they reopened a border crossing in Arizona. And what else is happening? The administration is going to allow in 300,000 metric tons of imported hamburger meat. And so when you look at this, at the end of the day, it will have a minimal impact. We did see the price of beef going down yesterday, and we'll look at that again in just a few minutes. Where we're at, we have the lowest beef numbers in 75 years. But also, if you look at the bottom line, is that if we do not keep our beef prices at the farm level adequate, we're gonna have a continued slide and the number of beef, and will also have a negative impact on the dairy industry as well, because one of the sources of income, of course, for dairies, in addition to meat, is selling those calves. So again, a lot of concern about that. USDA and Health and Human Services is announcing major programs to improve school meals, including $50 million towards cafeteria infrastructure. That's a big deal. Cold storage and stoves, expanding school breakfast, and also more farm-to-school programs. And we're very, very, very excited about that. Now, let's take a look what else is going on. And, of course, we're going to Louisiana Farm Bureau News, the Daily Voice, which you can get at lfbf.org. And one, we responded to 22 wildfires over the weekend. 22 wildfires. So please, in the areas where there are burn bans and where it is dry, please be very, very, very careful. And also, arson is a crime. Please don't do that, because one, you're endangering property and lives, and also the lives of the firemen out there trying to put out those fires. So again, please be very, very careful, because as Smokey says, only you can prevent wildfires. Also, in the news, there's this discussion about the remarkable growth of Louisiana crawfish industry, and now says Louisiana now produces an estimated 90 to 95% of the entire nation's crawfish. Isn't that absolutely incredible? Over 360,000 acres of aquaculture, and the value on the farm, well over $300 million. And overall in the economy in the billions. So again, always ask for and look for and demand certified Louisiana crawfish. Also, my good friend, Dr. Paul Correll, is going to deliver the 2026 Seamanat Memorial Lecture. And of course, I've known Dr. Correll now more than 40 years. And again, kudos to him. And of course, when you look at that lecture, I will be incredible. It will be Sunday, November 15th, and that is going to be at the annual meeting in San Antonio in Texas. Now, let's take a look what's happening in the markets as we speak. And so for that, we're going to go and look at oil first. And of course, what we have here, West Texas is down $2.80 at $82.41. World crude is down $2.75 at $89.42. Natural gas is down a little under 3%, $2.70. Bottom line, world crude, $89.42. Natural gas, $2.70. Today, the euro is trying to increase its value against the dollar. with just a little bit at 1.1672. Pound sterling is up, but again, fractionally too. So not a lot of activity, 1.3641. Japanese yen is down fractionally, 0.0063. Chinese yen, yuan completely trading flat as expected, 0.1488. Now let's take a look what is on and on the Dow, on the big board here, and we will go. The Dow is up 80 points at 53,498. The NASDAQ, the tech sector, is up 139 at 26,119. The S&P is up 20 at 7,673. And so it is a mixed picture. Most of the pharmaceuticals trending up. The industrials are mixed, and the techs are moving in a positive direction. And all stocks moving down. Cotton is up 0.05 at 84.60. Soybeans continuing to rise, up 2.75 at 12.27. Corn is up 2.5 at 5.18. I'm going to repeat, 5.18. Rough rice down 0.15 at 14.87. Chicago soft red winter wheat down 0.75 at 6.98. Cattle futures, as you would expect, are down. Live cattle is down 1.83 at 211.78. Feeder cattle down 2.88 at 315.5. Remember, the all-time high of feeder cattle is 381.02. And now let's take a look at sugar. And we're out there. We're starting. We'll be grinding very soon. We are putting plant cane in the ground. So all those sugar trucks are out there in motion. So please give them a little extra space. Sugar is trading at 37.50, down 0.9. So on the calendar tomorrow, the white-tailed deer management at the seminar in Natchez, that is tomorrow evening, September the 2nd, the Rice Model Field Day in Kaplan, also the Master Gardener Orientation in Winsboro. On the 3rd, the Sweet Potato Field Day, that's, and again, on the 3rd, also the Louisiana Association Conservation District's Mid-Year Meeting in Alexandria. On the 10th, the Dean Lee Research and Extension Center Beef and Forage Field Day in Alexandria. On the 14th, Climate Smart Practices and Rice Field Day in Kaplan. On the 17th, Northeast Beef and Forage Field Day in Mangum. On the 17th, National Association of Conservation Districts South Central Meeting in Natchitoches. On the 26th, Louisiana Mayhaw Association Meeting in Alexandria, and the Folsom Arm Festival. 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And on the 30th, the Poultry Field Day in Homer, Louisiana. So a lot of things going on. Now, you can get a copy of the Soybean Report today from Avery Davidson, a copy of today's podcast, and a listen to yesterday's radio broadcast at The Daily Voice. All you got to do is go to lfbf.org. We are now traveling to Abbeville. We're going to be there. The governor requested that we attend for announcement of the new spaceport being built here in Louisiana. So, Don, as we're traveling, as you continue to travel and we grow, our tremendous seafood industries, always ask before you eat. Remember, if it says crawfish or shrimp or catfish on the menu, by law, it's got to be domestic. So keep the ball rolling, from crawfish to shrimp to crabs, shoreball oysters, fried alligator, U.S. Louisiana catfish, oh my goodness. And remember, it's not gumbo without Louisiana crabs. So yeah, I'm right. Remember, our beautiful sweet potatoes, the Evangeline, the Jolie, and the Beauregards, as well as our beautiful pecans, our Creole tomatoes, corn on the cob, you know, beautiful okra and squash and zucchini, so many wonderful things. And if you're going to get your garden in the ground, you've got a few more days to get started, because again, it's getting late in the season to start that garden. So check out the LSU Vegetable Planting Guide for the latest information on what to do, how to do it, and where the best types of varieties are to plant. Don't forget the Market Bulletin, been around since 1906, going strong today. Best all-around newspaper. 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Louisiana is where the good things grow, the best timber is produced, and the finest seafood is raised, prepared, and served. We are truly blessed. At the end of the day, we must always be mindful. Fundamental duty of mankind is to feed the world. Please take care. I will visit with you again tomorrow from the capital city. Stay safe, enjoy this beautiful day, and listen, I think today would be a good day for an oyster po' boy with some sweet potato fries. Could be shrimp, could be catfish, could be fried crawfish po' boy. Think about that. Stay safe, enjoy this beautiful day, and God bless.
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2: 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At the Board of Trade at midday, soybean futures higher. New crop November, 12.31 and three quarters, up 7.5. January, 12.46, up 7.75. December cotton, 88.04, down 79. March, 89.94, down 75. Rice futures sharply lower. September, 14.29.5, down 25.5. November, 14.77.5, down 24. September corn, 497.5, up 6. December, 520.25, up 4.75. September wheat at Chicago, 684.75, up 3. July, 727, up 3.5. November sugar, unchanged, 37.50. October live cattle, 211.67, down 192. December, 212.55, down 165. August feeder cattle, 333.82, up 25. October, 314.60, down 367.
3: LSU economist Dr. Michael Diliberto reports the August WASDE report indicates next year's soybean export sales are looking good.
4: We've seen a lot of 26, 27 new crop sales. Basically, that's been absent from the market for a long time. Now, a lot of that was China. The support that we're seeing from continued Chinese buying on U.S. soybean exports is strengthening the soybean complex. New crop futures rallied as much as 25 cents after the report came out. Now, it gave back half of those moves to only settle about 14 cents higher. But all in all, November beans, $11.92 a bushel. Soybean futures continue to trade inside of their ranges after that WASDE between $11.90 and $12 a bushel. I think that $12 a bushel, we break over that hump, you start to pencil in $12.15, $12.25, and it can continue to run higher.
3: This report is a service of the Louisiana Soybean Grain Research and Promotion Board.
2: Grayson Close, grain marketing specialist in the Louisiana Farm Bureau Grain Marketing Association office, says the market's at midday slightly higher after being higher on Monday.
5: Corn really picking up after a pro forma released their yield reports on Friday after the market closed, coming in much lower than the USDA predicted beginning of August. So something to watch out for going forward. They did predict beans higher yield-wise nationally than the USDA, so that's something else that we're going to watch as well. Did see a flash sale of new crop soybeans to unknown destinations this morning, which may also be helping picking the soybean market up. U.S. Good to excellent conditions, dropping pretty significantly in corn, so that could be helping with the strength as well. But we're going to watch that going forward, as it could be the start to the seasonal dry down that corn is going to experience going forward. Watching export inspections as well. Pretty slow for corn, but good for beans. We need to see export inspections and sales continue up. That way we don't see carryouts balloon up too far in the coming season as well.
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0: Louisiana Radio Network, I'm Jeff Palermo. A huge announcement will take place in the next hour in Abbeville, where officials have gathered to announce that SpaceX will build a spaceport on Pecan Island in Vermilion Parish. Parish President Chad Vallow says this is a monumental day for his parish.
1: I always said that our parish was stalemate because we had no more growth. We had people leaving rather than staying and coming back. And it's very, very possible that our young kids and grandkids will be able to stay home and get very good jobs.
0: The Pecan Island area is a haven for hunting and fishing, and outdoor enthusiasts are concerned about what the spaceport will mean for them. A New Orleans teacher is upset with Louisiana's law that requires public schools to publish the Ten Commandments in every classroom. Chris Deere teaches history at Benjamin Franklin High School, and he's petitioned the U.S. Supreme Court to look at Louisiana's Ten Commandments law because he believes it violates the Establishment Clause. Louisiana Radio Network.
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0: Willis Knighton Health in Bossier City is the first facility in the region to offer a new treatment for thumb arthritis. It's called Touch CMC Prosthesis. The joint surfaces are replaced with a dual mobility ball and socket implant. Dr. Diego Miranda says it's an outpatient procedure and the recovery time is 3 weeks.
4: We usually play.

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2: Louisiana Radio Network Sports, I'm Case Kieschnick. LSU basketball is signing another overseas pro, 7'3" Israeli center Gilad Levy. The 24-year-old played in the Spanish Pro League last season, averaging less than 2 points and two rebounds in about 5.5 minutes per game in his 18 appearances. Yesterday, a Baton Rouge judge granted another LSU signee, RJ Lewis, a preliminary injunction allowing him to return to college basketball after signing two NBA and G League contracts. Lewis's attorney, Elliot Abrams, told WBRZ in Baton Rouge that with NIL deals and revenue sharing allowing schools to pay athletes directly, the NCAA is now a professional sports league.
3: And then you start drawing these arbitrary distinctions and saying, well, this is too much or that's too much. All of these things, every time someone challenges an arbitrary decision of the NCAA cries wolf.
2: The Big Ten is passing a rule to ban former pros from playing for a league member school, and the SEC is considering a similar rule. LouisianaRadioNetwork.com.
4: LSU is more than just football scores. It's recruiting battles, NIL, SEC politics, coaching decisions, public records, financial decisions worth hundreds of millions of dollars. 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
2: A celebration of life for LSU legend Skip Bertman will be held in the PMAC tonight at 7, with the doors opening to the public at 6. Former LSU pitcher Doug Thompson says LSU fans are known for showing up for their teams, and he hopes that the PMAC is bursting at the seams with Tiger fans honoring Bertman.
0: It's an unbelievable opportunity for our community, for our school, to show the rest of the world how we do it here and how it's why we're so unique.
2: The ceremony will also be broadcast on ESPN+ and the SEC Network. One of the former NFL players to commit to LSU is ex-Saints undrafted free agent Xavien Harris. Head coach Kellen Moore's brother Kirby is the head coach at Washington State, and he says the slew of lawsuits giving players a fifth season of eligibility puts coaches in a bind.
5: It's a balancing act. Obviously, you want as many opportunities for all these guys. At the same time, there's kids that just work their tail off all offseason and all season long, and they have to make decisions on their roster now because of added players. And so I think there's a challenging balancing act of this, and hopefully there can be some leadership and some regulations developed here shortly.
2: Louisiana Radio Network Sports, I'm Case Kieschnick.
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4: Charlotte Pride, never been so loved. I'm Charlotte Burke. We got another great hour on the way. Ronnie Millsap's coming up. We've got Ricky Skaggs with Sharon White. John Conley's on the way. Deborah Allen. Little Leroy Parnell right now with Tender Moment on Pure Country.

Hi, I'm Pastor David Smith at the Victory Apostolic Church. 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

0: Deborah Allen, Baby I Lied on Pure Country. I'm Charlotte Burke. Only in Alaska, I feel like, could this happen. Alaska's Senate race has reached the point where you might need to start using middle initials just to figure out who they're talking about. An incumbent Republican named Senator Dan Sullivan is running against another Republican named Dan Sullivan, along with a Democrat named Mary Apatola. But now, former Anchorage Mayor Dan Sullivan, another Dan Sullivan, has endorsed Dan Sullivan. So yeah, a Sullivan is endorsing a Sullivan against another Sullivan. Yeah, there have even been legal fights over whether the similar names could confuse voters. You think? We've got Dan S., Dan J., and Dan A. At this point, Alaska may just have to print the middle initials in about, I don't know, huge point, like 40-point type. That's the font size that you're going to need for that one. Dan Sullivan endorsing Dan Sullivan against Dan Sullivan. Whew. Alaska, I got to tell you, there's a reason why they keep asking people to move there. They got to get some more last names.
1: I'm not one to say I told you so, but I switched to Pure Talk over a year ago. 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

0: John Conley in Old School on Pure Country. I'm Charlotte Burke. There's this cool workspace in Tennessee. If you want to see a neat place to work, at least I think it is, you should get online and check it out. It's called Creativity Bar. And the idea is that grown-ups still need to play. It's part office, part art studio, and part playroom. Members can drop in. They can work. They can make things. They can take workshops or just do something creative for a little while. And there may be more to that than just having fun. Experts say that creativity and play keep the brain engaged, improve mood, spark ideas, and it reduces isolation as we get older. So, you know, the walls are basically coloring pages. Wait till you see this place. Again, it's called Creativity Bar. Coloring, making things, being a little bit playful. They're not really childish, according to experts. They are part of staying young. Kind of cool.
1: In the KMAR Weather Center, here is your Tuesday forecast brought to you by Kuiper Hardware and Lumber. A Tuesday afternoon is going to be mostly sunny with a high of 94, heating to 104. It's going to be mainly clear tonight, low 72. For Wednesday, mostly sunny and hot, high 100, the heat index 108, a few thunderstorms for Thursday. 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

Hank Williams, Cold Cold Heart, Charlotte Burke with great music this hour. We've got Waylon on the way, a little Merle Haggard, Billy Dean, the Gatlins are coming up. Right now, it's Don Williams, and listen to the radio on Pure Country.

Howdy, neighbors. This is Pastor Garrison Griffith from First Baptist Wisner. 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

0: Dan Seals and Bop on Pure Country. I'm Charlotte Burke. Hats off to the pilot in Florida that made a split-second decision that I think saved her life and protected a whole lot of people on the ground. She was flying a small twin-engine plane from Fort Myers toward the Bahamas when she started having some engine trouble. This happened near Boca Raton. The buildings along the coast, well, they were all along there. She decided safest option going to be to put the plane down right in the water. So she went, crash landed in shallow water. Rescuers pulled out the pilot before her plane sank. Nobody else was hurt. That's a kind of emergency decision I think you never want to make. And exactly the kind of person I think who I want to be sitting in the pilot seat. Way to go. Great decision under really, really tough circumstances.
1: Man, I love this place. I've been surfing here since I was a kid. Now, seeing my grandson out on the water, it means everything to me. Watching him and taking in the blue waves, the sea breeze, the blurry horizon.
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0: Merle Haggard, let's chase each other around the room. I'm Charlotte Burke. This is Pure Country. A little bit of scary moments and some injuries reported in Kentucky. A school bus crash sent more than a dozen students and the driver for medical treatment. This happened on Monday. The bus was carrying kids from Lebanon Junction Elementary, and it turned over in Bullitt County. Eight students and the driver taken by ambulance to area hospitals. Five more kids later taken by their families. Officials say several of the injuries were just minor, and the remaining students were checked at the scene and released to their families. Investigators still trying to figure out what exactly caused that school bus to overturn there in Bullitt County. Sending all our best thoughts and well wishes. Hope everybody heals up and is doing okay.
1: In the KMAR Weather Center, here is your Tuesday forecast brought to you by Kuiper Hardware and Lumber. Tuesday afternoon is going to be mostly sunny with a high of 94, heating to 104. It's going to be mainly clear tonight, low 72. For Wednesday, mostly sunny and hot, high 100, the heat index 108. A few thunderstorms for Thursday. 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

Hello, this is Pastor Craig Beeman inviting you to join us each Sunday at 11 a.m. for the broadcast of the Morning Worship Hour of the First Baptist Church right here in Winnsboro, where you matter to God and to us. I'm gonna

0: The Gatlin Brothers' Love is Just a Game. That is going to wrap it up for our Tuesday. Thanks for hanging out with me on Pure Country. I saved a very sweet story for our last one of the day. We're talking about tiny little baby in Wisconsin. And buddy, I do mean tiny. She arrived 16 weeks early and was only 12 and a half ounces at birth. Oh my gosh. She finally got to go home after spending 375 days in the NICU. That's Raylan Akubiska. She was almost 4 months early at just under 24 weeks. Doctors say she's the smallest surviving baby by weight ever to graduate from the UW Women's NICU there. And it's just so great. She's now 13 months old. She weighs 18 pounds, and she still needs around-the-clock care. But, buddy, what a little fighter she is. After more than a year in the hospital, she finally got to go home with her family. Very small little girl, very big story. And I got to tell you, what a big old fighter she is. Good luck, Raylan. We're really glad that you got to go home. Have a great rest of your day, you guys. I'll see you right back here tomorrow on Pure Country.
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1: I'm Molino on the voice of Louisiana Agriculture Radio Network. The Agriculture Secretary Monday provided updates on New World screwworm eradication and the reopening of ports of entry for Mexican live cattle imports. Rod Bain explains.
2: Updates announced Monday in Agriculture Department efforts to eradicate New World screwworm threats to cattle and wildlife.
3: We're now down to 2 active cases.
2: And resume live cattle imports from Mexico.
3: We are reopening the Douglas port in Arizona. We feel and believe, based on science and data, we have taken every step to protect the American herd and the American consumer.
2: Agriculture Secretary Brooke Rollins says there will be a slow reopening of ports of entry.
3: Today will be Douglas, Arizona. We have our team there. In 30 days, we'll open up one of the New Mexico ports, and then 30 days after that, the third New Mexico port. We don't plan to open any Texas ports anytime soon, just because that is where the real activity is.
1: I'm Don Molino, the voice of Louisiana Agriculture Radio Network.
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0: Wow, what a sad day in country music, period, in life today. We lost Dolly Parton today. She has passed away at the age of 80. The death was announced in a video posted on social media by her nephew, Brian. And there was no cause provided yet. I'll keep you updated on that. But wow, queen of country, Dolly Parton, you will be missed. An incredible person, singer, entertainer, an incredible entrepreneur. Yeah, ladies, girls, guys, if you wanted to look up to someone, look up to Dolly Parton, all the things she accomplished and helped so many.
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0: Hey, it's Michael John, and Deborah just checked in. She goes, yeah, I kind of ditched the dating app after a couple of years, and I like going to trivia nights. Sometimes I meet up with some new friends there, and some spark a little romance. I love showing off my trivia skills. You go, girl. Yeah, get the top score on trivia night, and you never know who you're going to meet. Thanks for checking in, Deborah, and thanks for listening.
1: In the KMAR Weather Center, here is your Tuesday forecast brought to you by Kuiper Hardware and Lumber. For Tuesday afternoon, it's going to be mostly sunny with a high of 94, humidity 104. It's going to be mainly clear tonight, low 72. For Wednesday, mostly sunny and hot, high 100, the humidity 108, a few thunderstorms for Thursday. 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

0: Ernest Tubb, Waltz Across Texas. Hey, it's Michael John. I'm so excited. My son just texted me and said, let's play some golf this weekend, Dad. I'm all in. I'd love to play more often, but I'm just busy. And when my son invites me, I make time. You know, Toby Keith is legendary for trash talking when he played golf. He'd get in your head. You wouldn't know what to think when you're standing over the ball because he was trash talking so much. Is there any country star from the past or even today that you'd love to play around the golf with? Let me know.
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Now, you don't have to listen. 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
1: I'm Avery Davidson on the Voice of Louisiana Agriculture Radio Network with a check of your closing markets. And on Tuesday, we saw everything trading higher in the grain market. September beans up 12 cents, closing at 12.28 per bushel. November beans 12.37 and three quarters, up 13 and a half. September corn, $5.50 per bushel, up 9 cents. December corn up 8 cents, closing at 5.23 and a half. September wheat, 6.85 and a half per bushel, up 3 and three quarter cents. September rice, 14.39 per hundredweight, down 16 cents. November rice, 14.87, down 14 and a half. December cotton, 88.31, down 52 points. March cotton, 90.20, down 49 points. November sugar remains unchanged at 37.50. October live cattle, 210.95 per hundredweight, down $2.65. September feeder cattle, 319.27 and a half per hundredweight, down $4.95. October feeder cattle also down 4.95, closing at 313.32 and a half. 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
1: More than 500 people attended the 79th annual Louisiana Forestry Association convention in Lake Charles. Buck Vandersteen is the executive director of the association.
3: Landowners have done such a tremendous job growing trees. Now the challenge is finding the markets for these trees to go. And this is also going to help the very important part of our industry, and that's the logging industry. Because if it weren't for the logging industry, we wouldn't get the wood from the farms to the mills to manufacture. So it's a good time to come together. And if you walk the halls with all of the exhibitors and everybody, you hear the conversations. There's nobody that is shy. Everybody is just participating and having a good time.
1: Again, that's Buck Vandersteen. He is the executive director of the Louisiana Forestry Association. I'm Avery Davidson on the Voice of Louisiana Agriculture Radio Network.
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5: Well, I pulled out of Pittsburgh, rolling down that eastern seaboard. 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

me 10 forward gears on a Georgia overdrive. I'm taking little white pills and my eyes are open wide. I just passed a Jimmy in a wine. I've been a-passing everything in sight. 6 days on the road and I'm a-gonna make it home tonight. But it seems like a month since I kissed my baby goodbye.

Howdy, neighbors. This is Pastor Garrison Griffith from First Baptist Wisner. I'm excited to invite you and your loved ones to join us in our journey as disciples of Jesus. Tune in to KMAR The Bird every Sunday at 9:30 for a message from our pulpit, or worship with us in person at 9402 Natchez Street at 945 in Wisner.

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0: Hey, it's Michael John. It's one of those days you'll remember for the rest of your life. Where were you when you heard that Dolly Parton passed away at the age of 80? The icon, the queen of country, is no longer with us. She is probably in the arms of Jesus right now in the company of her late husband, Carl Dean. Her passing came months after some health woes that saw her pull out of a string of public appearances, fueling fan fears about her well-being. Dolly Parton is no longer with us. Rest in peace. We will miss you dearly. You'll remember this day. Where were you when you heard of Dolly? She was one of a kind.
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0: Eddie Raven, Joe Knows How to Live. Hey, it's Michael John, and today we're celebrating National Banana Split Day. So yeah, get all the ingredients on the way home and make yourself a banana split. Also, National Whiskey Sour Day. Please celebrate that responsibly. And what are we celebrating tomorrow that I think we need every day to celebrate? I got that for you next.
1: 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For Tuesday afternoon, it's going to be mostly sunny with a high of 94, heat index 104. It's going to be mainly clear tonight, low 72. For Wednesday, mostly sunny and hot, high 100, the heat index 108. A few thunderstorms for Thursday. 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

Hello, this is Pastor Craig Beeman inviting you to join us each Sunday at 11 a.m. for the broadcast of the Morning Worship Hour of the First Baptist Church right here in Winnsboro, where you matter to God and to us. There

0: Hey, it's Michael John. A lot of things going on to celebrate tomorrow. Women's Equality Day, National Dog Day, and how about National Toilet Paper Day? Yeah, there's a lot of celebrations going on tomorrow. National Toilet Paper Day kind of makes me laugh. I remember when I was a teenager, yeah, I toilet papered a friend's house. It was all a big joke. Nowadays, toilet paper is so valuable, no way would I waste that. I tell my kids too, don't do it. Don't waste the toilet paper.
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0: Hi, it's Michael John, and today we learn of the passing of the Queen of Country, Dolly Parton, at the age of 80. No exact cause has been released just yet. And in an interview published just 4 days before her death, Dolly Parton had declared she still had so many things that she wanted to achieve and vowed to continue working as long as I can to see everything come to life. Well, we're definitely going to miss you, and I hope your family, friends, your business associates continue your vision, achieving the things you wanted to achieve. Rest in peace, Dolly.
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1: Turn out the lights. The party's over. They say that all good things must end. Call it a night.

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Then one day she said, sweetheart, the party's over. Turn out the lights, the party's over. 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Call it a night.

0: Willie Nelson, the party's over. Hey, it's Michael John. One of his interviews from back in the 60s came across my social, and he's clean cut, clean shaven, he's wearing a suit and tie. You wouldn't even know that was Willie Nelson unless you listen to and watch the interview. 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How about you? 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Have you ever thought of that? I wonder if Willie ever has.
1: 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Our Tuesday evening is going to be mainly clear, going to be clear overnight as well, below 72. Sunny and hot for Wednesday with a high of 100, a heat index of 108. For Thursday, we'll have clouds, sun, and a few showers and thunderstorms, high 96. 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

0: Merle Haggard. His dad worked for the Santa Fe Railway way back in the day, and he loved railroad cars and locomotives and tracks all his life. He's had some huge railroad models back in the day that went like 750 feet long in his Bakersfield house back in the day. He had those model railroad tracks. And even when he was touring Merle Haggard on the road, his custom tour bus was named the Super Chief, decorated extensively with railroad memorabilia. That was his love, railroad themes.
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Hey, it's Michael John, and she never had children of her own, but she definitely helped to raise some of her siblings. I'm talking about Dolly Parton. She was the fourth of 12 children, so there were a lot of siblings, and she's no longer with us. Dolly Parton has passed away today at the age of 80.

Howdy, neighbors. This is Pastor Garrison Griffith from First Baptist Wisner. I'm excited to invite you and your loved ones to join us in our journey as disciples of Jesus. Tune in to KMAR The Bird every Sunday at 9:30 for a message from our pulpit, or worship with us in person at 9402 Natchez Street at 945 in Wisner.

0: I thought she had one of the greatest smiles, and she always made me feel good. Talking about Dolly Parton, who has passed today at the age of 80. Hey, it's Michael John, and she's accomplished so much, not only in music, but as an entrepreneur and helping others. What will you remember most about Dolly Parton? Is it 9 to 5, the song, the movie? Is it Jolene? Is it her helping out? Remember all her books, helping the youngsters read? Yeah, she's done so many great things. What will you remember most about Dolly Parton?
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0: from Peter Pan. I love this idea. How about you?
1: 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Our Tuesday evening is going to be mainly clear. It'll be clear overnight as well, below 72. Sunny and hot for Wednesday with a high of 100, a heat index of 108. For Thursday, we'll have clouds, sun, and a few showers and thunderstorms, high 96. 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

Hello, this is Pastor Craig Beeman inviting you to join us each Sunday at 11 a.m. for the broadcast of the Morning Worship Hour of the First Baptist Church right here in Winnsboro, where you matter to God and to us.

0: 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You're my bestest friend. Talking about you, babe. 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
1: Mac Davis, you're my bestest friend. Remember him in North Dallas 40? What a great movie about being a cowboy. I wanted to be a pro football player because of that movie. It was so much fun. And how about the Disney characters teamed up with each NFL team this year for a new clothing collection? Chewbacca from Star Wars. That's the Green Bay Packers. How about New Orleans Saints? Lewis, the trumpet-playing alligator from The Princess and the Frog. Oh, what about the Seahawks? The Seagulls from Finding Nemo. Mine. I love this new clothing collection.
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Tuesday, August 25th, 2026, the day Dolly Parton, at the age of 80, passed away and announced by her nephew on social media.

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0: All the tributes are coming in from around the world with the passing of Dolly Parton at the age of 80 today. And she said about aging and death, quoting Dolly Parton, "I don't think it's the end of any of us. I want to play in the Angel Band." Oh, I bet you'll be leading that band, Dolly.
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1: Well, if you're one of the millions who own one of them gas-drinking, piston-clanking, air-polluting, smoke-belching, four-wheeled buggies from Detroit City, then pay attention. I'm about to sing your song, son.

0: Hey, it's Michael John, Jerry Reed, their Lord, Mr. Ford. Out of Hollywood, my sources are telling me that Kate Hudson is producing a sequel to How to Lose a Guy in 10 Days. Love that movie. And the goal is to have her and Matthew McConaughey return in the sequel to How to Lose a Guy in 10 Days. When those two were in the original movie, didn't you think they were going to become a couple and get married and have kids? I did. They became really good friends and still are. I would like to see a sequel to How to Lose a Guy in 10 Days. How about you?
1: In the KMAR Weather Center, here's your Tuesday evening forecast. For this Tuesday evening, mostly clear skies, overnight low around 73. Wednesday, mostly sunny skies and hot with a high near 99. Heat index values as high as 107. Wednesday night, chance of showers and thunderstorms, mainly after midnight. Partly cloudy skies, we'll have an overnight low around 74. That's a look at your KMAR weather.

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0: Hey, it's Michael John. You ever get together with family and friends for a barbecue, picnic, hanging out in the backyard, and you say something and their head just snaps like, how old are you? Terms like pound sign instead of hashtag. No, I use hashtag. How about you? Shrink instead of therapist. I kind of use both of those. Supper instead of dinner. Same thing. I kind of use both of those. I don't think that makes you sound old, but the younger generation does. And how about videotaping instead of recording? Oh, yeah. The head starts snapping when you say some of those terms when the youngster's around, like, how old are you?
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